0: happy.
1: Look at me, I'm happy. 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